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1: 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Mrs. Stewart,
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2: 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All these things into the garbage.
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